0: All right, tradies, it's time for the Daily Tradesman's Oath. Today, we're plumbing the depths of dedication with our plumber's oath. Remember, every drop counts when it comes to keeping the water flowing. So, if you're ready, let's get those pipes in line. Here we go.
1: I, a humble servant of the flow, guardian of pressure, keeper of the pipes, do hereby swear upon the sacred wrench and the ever-unraveling roll of thread tape that I shall answer the call, no matter the hour, no matter the smell, no matter what unspeakable horror awaits beneath the lid. I promise to never say, that's an easy job, for I know in my bones that every quick fix is one turn away from catastrophe. I shall treat all leaks with suspicion, for where there is one, there are always three more, hiding quietly, waiting to ruin my afternoon. I vow to blame, without hesitation, the chippy who built over the pipes, the sparky who drilled straight through them, and the last bloke who said, should be right. I will dig where others fear to dig, cut where others fear to cut, and expose problems with confidence, even if I have absolutely no idea how deep this is about to go. I shall respect the ancient law of pressure, that it builds without warning, releases without mercy, and will always hit me directly in the face at the worst possible moment. I promise to carry the tools of my trade, a wrench, a torch, a plunger, and just enough misplaced confidence to say, yeah, I've seen worse. I will tighten until it leaks, then back it off a quarter turn and call it experience. I shall never trust a pipe that looks fine, a valve that probably works, or a client who says, it's been doing that for a while. I will honour the sacred emergency call, and for when the hot water dies or the drains refuse to flow, I am no longer a tradesman. I am the only thing standing between civilization and chaos. I promise to leave behind just enough evidence of my presence that the next bloke knows I was here, and just enough mystery that he'll curse my name anyway. And should the job go well, it was skill. Should it go badly, it was pressure, age, poor access, or something that was already like that before I arrived. And finally, I swear to restore the flow, maintain the pressure, and keep things moving no matter what. So help me drain. Mate!

You're tuned into Tradie Radio and it's 10:24. Now, here's a spicy one for you to chew on while you're on the tools. What's the best way to store your tools? Do you prefer the classic tool belt or is it all about the trusty toolbox? I mean, some blokes swear by their bins while others reckon a belt keeps everything handy. But then you've got the ones who just throw everything in the back of the ute and hope for the best. Give us a buzz with your thoughts. What's the go?

You won't believe what I found out the other day. Almost had a heart attack. I was rummaging through my toolbox. Yes, it's still a bit of a mess. Don't judge. And I stumbled across this old can of WD-40. Thought it was empty, but no, it was still half full. You know what that means? A whole lot of squeaky hinges and rusty tools are getting a fresh start. Remember, keeping your tools in tip-top shape is key, and that stuff is liquid gold. Give your gear a spritz every once in a while, and it will repay you by not jamming up on site. Now, speaking of tools, ever tried using a paint roller to apply adhesive for tiling? Saves you a heap of time and gets a nice even layer on there. Less mess too. Just roll it on. And if you're looking to keep that site tidy, grab some magnetic wristbands. They're not just for show. They keep screws and bits handy so you're not constantly bending down to pick stuff up. Trust me, your back will thank you later. All right, speaking of backs, I reckon mine's about to give out from all this standing around. Just kidding. I've got Spanner waiting for a walk later, so I better get moving.

You know, I was out on the job yesterday and the client had this shiny new espresso machine. You'd think we were there to install a plumbing system, not to serve lattes. I reckon I spent half the day convincing the boys not to make coffee runs every 15 minutes. I mean, we're tradies, not baristas. But hey, nothing wrong with a bit of caffeine to keep us chugging along, right? Just don't expect me to whip up a cappuccino with a wrench in my pocket. All right, folks, that's it for me this morning. Thanks for hanging out while you tackle your jobs. Up next, we've got some tunes to keep you grooving while you're on the tools. Catch you later.

trying to convince him that the ones with the flaky pastry at the footy are unbeatable. I mean, who doesn't love a pie while watching the boys kick a footy around, right? And speaking of food, I took the dog for a walk this morning and it was perfect out there. Crisp morning air, a bit of dew on the grass. Just gets you ready to tackle the day ahead. All right, let's kick it off with a track to get those engines revving.

Alright, our tradies, it's time for the tool of the week. Today, let's chat about a tool that's shaken things up a bit, the oscillating multi-tool. Now, this little beauty can do a bunch of things. It cuts, sands, scrapes. Honestly, it feels like it can even cook your breakfast if you give it enough time. I've been using one on site for tight spaces where the bigger gear just doesn't fit. It's like the Swiss Army knife of power tools. You can swap out attachments quicker than I can grab a coffee on my way to the job. Just be careful not to overdo it, or you might end up with more dust than a cyclone. Have you used one? They can be a bit noisy, but they get the job done. Just don't let your apprentice anywhere near it without supervision. Last thing you need is a game of, how can I ruin this? Anyway, if you're looking for versatility, this is it. Just be sure not to confuse it with a hairdryer. You won't be winning any styling competitions with that. Keep it on the job and you'll be all set.

That was Coffee Kisses by Glass Animals. And you know what? Country rock just has that feel-good vibe, doesn't it? Perfect for this time of morning when the sun's just kicking into gear and you're ready to tackle the day. It's like the soundtrack to a good road trip, washing dirt off your boots with the windows down and a solid coffee in hand. Gets you feeling optimistic about whatever's on the agenda, whether you're grading soil or dodging those pesky traffic lights. You're listening to Tradie Radio, the station for all the hard workers out there. No fluff, just the tunes to keep you pumped as you roll up to the site. All right, folks, remember to grab that sunscreen. This sun's not messing around today. Now, let's keep those tunes rolling.

Alrighty, let's kick this off. Here's Before Breakfast by Glass Animals. It's got that country rock vibe, perfect for a long walk with the dog before the day really gets rolling. You know, there's nothing like getting out in the fresh air, feeling that morning sun on your back, just you, a bit of dirt, and your four-legged mate. Oh, and while you're at it, check out the featured song card on the player for a track we reckon deserves a proper listen. After all, who needs a fancy cafe when you've got a good path to roam? So, crank it up, enjoy the ride, and let's get this day started.

You're on Tradie Radio with Digger Roo. Hope you're all feeling as good as the sun's shining today. No better time to be out in the yard or on site, really. Just after you finish that coffee, stick around because coming up next is Rusty Tools by Young Atlantic. It's a catchy little indie pop tune that'll keep you moving. While we're at it, don't forget to check out the Tradesman's Oaths on our Oath Wall, a perfect way to get in the spirit of your trade. Now, I reckon we could all use a good track to jam to while we dig in. Got my mate's van on the job site today, and I swear it's seen better days than my old excavator. Stick with me, let's get into it. Whoa!

All right, that's it for me this morning, folks. Time to hand it over. We've got some cracking tunes coming up that'll keep your spirits high while you tackle the day. Don't forget to pop into that next job with an extra bounce, yeah? Weather's looking pretty good on my end, maybe a few clouds, but the sun's definitely trying to break through. Nothing like a bit of sunshine to get you motivated on the tools. I reckon it's the perfect weather to be out in the garden or on site, just the way we like it. Dirt under the nails and fresh air all around. So, looking ahead to the weekend, got any plans? I'm thinking of taking the dog on a proper adventure. Maybe a camping trip if the weather holds up, or just a solid fish down at the creek. Catch you all later. Keep it lively out there.

Job with an extra bounce, yeah? Weather's looking pretty good on my end, maybe a few clouds, but the sun's definitely trying to break through. Nothing like a bit of sunshine to get you motivated on the tools. I reckon it's the perfect weather to be out in the garden or on site, just the way we like it. Dirt under the nails and fresh air all around. So, looking ahead to the weekend, got any plans? I'm thinking of taking the dog on a proper adventure. Maybe a camping trip if the weather holds up, or just a solid fish down at the creek. Catch you all later. Keep it lively out there.

0: but with less Bill Murray and more power tools. And then there's the guy who's always trying to show off his latest TikTok dance moves during lunch. Not sure how that's helping him lift those bricks, but hey, we all have our ways of coping, right? Speaking of coping, has anyone else noticed that the weather's gone a bit bonkers lately? One minute it's sunny, and the next, it's pouring. Makes planning a barbecue a bit of a gamble, doesn't it? Anyway, if you're taking a breather, grab something to munch on, have a chuckle, and maybe even give your mate a bit of friendly ribbing. Just remember, if they drop their lunch, make sure to catch it before it hits the ground. You know what they say, no food left behind.
1: Yeah.

Hope everyone's having a solid day on site. Remember to check in with your mates. If you haven't heard from someone lately, flick them a text. It's just a good idea. Coming up next, we've got Step Ladder, Still Funny by Paper Lanterns, and it's hard rock, so crank that up for a bit of a boost during your Arvo break. You know, I've been getting into music more lately, trying to figure out all the different genres. I still can't believe there's a type called post-hardcore. Like, is that music or just a really intense therapy session? Anyway, let's jump into that rock tune and see if it gets your feet tapping.

0: car.
1: That was Small Talk, Big Feelings by Quiet Motions. Love the vibe of that track. The whole idea of running into old workmates, classic. It's like when you see that one guy from your old job and suddenly you're reminiscing about that time you both almost burnt the place down making toast. I mean, who knew a slice of bread could cause so much chaos? Anyway, if you've got a story like that, let's hear it. And hey, while you're listening, don't forget you can rate any track you hear by tapping the stars on the radio player. It actually shapes what gets played more. So let us know what you like. It's nearly smoko time, so grab a bite and share some laughs with the crew. Keep it light, keep it fun.

All right, folks, it's time for the tool of the week, and today we're looking at something that's caught my eye, the laser distance measurer. Now, this little gadget claims to give you measurements faster than you can say, "Where's my tape measure?" I mean, seriously, it's like magic. You just point it at what you need to measure, and bam, there's your distance. No more fumbling with that awkward tape that somehow always gets stuck or tangled. And if you're like me, you probably pull a muscle trying to stretch it out to some distant wall. This gizmo might even save a few arguments on site about who measured it right. Spoiler alert, it's always someone else's fault, right? But I did hear a bloke used one of these at a BBQ to calculate the distance to the fridge. Not sure if that's genius or just a bit too keen. Either way, it's worth checking out if you're tired of the old school way. Alright, now it's time to get back to work, so let's see if we can measure up to our goals today.

Hope you're all smashing through those jobs this arvo. If you're on smoko, maybe grab a meat pie or something while the weather's still good. I mean, is it me, or do these pies taste better after a hard day's work? I've definitely got my eye on one after I clock off. All right, wrapping it up for now. We've got some killer tracks coming up next, so stick around. Thanks for hanging out with me during lunch, and I'll catch you all later. Don't forget, if you spill paint on your shoes, it's just a new design.

conditioning in the ute. Seriously, though, I'd give my left arm for a day where I didn't have to worry about what to wear on site. Got any plans for the weekend? I'm thinking about giving the veggie patch a good going over. Tomatoes are starting to look a bit sad. Last thing I need is for the missus to catch me slacking. And don't even get me started on the footy. Same team, same hopes. Can't believe they haven't pulled their act together yet. It's like watching a bunch of blokes trying to build a house without a plan. All right, let's tune into a classic now. Here's a track that'll remind you of the good old days when footy was tough and songs were catchy. Stick around, we've got more coming up.

Here we go with Last Red Light by Paper Lanterns. It's a heavy metal track that hits hard, perfect for that moment right before you hit the open road. You know the feeling. Ready to leave the tools behind for a bit of freedom. This one will pump you up if you're stuck on the tools or grabbing a smoko. You can almost smell the rubber burning. Let's get into it. Here's Paper Lanterns.

Let's talk about this week's tool of the week, the laser distance measurer. Had a mate show me his new one the other day. It's got this fancy Bluetooth feature that connects to an app. You can measure and then send it straight to your drawings. Now I'm all for tech, but I still hold my tape measure dearly. Nothing beats the good old click of a tape snap. This gadget is sleek, but I can't help thinking, what happens when the battery dies? You're left with nothing but a glorified paperweight. And trust me, I've worked on jobs where you don't have time for batteries dying. Still, if you're working on something big and need accuracy, it might save you some time. Just remember to double-check with the tape. You know, for those of us who still believe in good old-fashioned reliability. Anyway, whether you're measuring up or just taking a breather, keep those tools sharp. Don't let the apprentices have all the fun with their gadgets. They'll learn soon enough. It's all about knowing when to ditch the tech and grab the right tool.

That was Hard Talk Soft Hands by The Soft Parade. Nothing like a bit of pub rock to keep the energy up. We've all been there. Tough chats with clients that need to happen. You know the ones. Sometimes it feels like laying bricks. Hard work, but worth it when it all stacks up right in the end. Got a mate who always swears by the power of a good chat. Says it's like therapy, but I reckon it just saves you a lot of hassle later on. Sometimes you're better off saying what needs saying. And hey, if you've got a story to share or just want to say g'day, tap leave a voice message at the bottom of the radio player. We'd love to hear real voices. Now, what's on for the rest of the arvo? Hope you're not stuck in traffic. A quick smoko would hit the spot right about now. Don't forget, it's not the size of the job, it's how you finish it.

That was Bricks Over Boardrooms by Young Atlantic. You know, I love these indie pop tracks. They've got that upbeat vibe that just lifts your spirits, especially when you're in the thick of it on site. The energy's infectious. You can almost feel the tools in your hands moving to the beat. Perfect for this part of the day, when you need a bit of a boost. Good tunes make a long afternoon way more bearable. You're listening to Tradie Radio, the station that's all about keeping you company while you work hard. So, what's the plan for the weekend? I've got my eyes on that veggie patch. If those tomatoes don't start ripening soon, I'll have to start charging the grandkids for their snacks. And don't even get me started on how the footy's going this season. Seriously, what's with the soft calls? Referees must be using cotton wool these days. Keep at it, folks.

Had a funny one on site today. We were laying bricks and the apprentice drops a full bucket of mortar right in the middle of the job. Didn't just spill it, but it splashed all over his new boots. You should have seen his face. He was ready to cry. I told him, "Welcome to the club, mate. We all go through it." Then there's that weird find at Bunnings. Who thought we needed glow-in-the-dark screws? What's next? A hammer that plays music while you work? Also had a debate over meat pies during Smoko. One bloke swears by the bakery down the road. I reckon the servo's pies are just fine. Nothing like a good pie on site, but you don't need a Michelin star to get it right. Anyway, better get back to it before the boss starts checking the time. Don't want to be the one holding up progress.

Listen up, tradies. Quick question for you all. When it comes to power tools, what's your stance on battery versus corded? Some swear by the freedom of battery tools, others stick with corded for that unrelenting power. I reckon there's something to be said for a straight-up extension lead and a solid plug. Let's get it straight. Do you want to risk your tool dying halfway through a job, or do you prefer the reliability of a cord? Hit me up with your thoughts, and let's see where this debate takes us. Just remember, don't be soft about it.

Hope you're all powering through the day. If you haven't heard from a mate in a while, flick them a text just to check in. Sometimes it's just good to know someone's got your back. You never know who might need it. Now, let's talk sport. A mate of mine swears that this year is going to be different for his team. Every season, it's the same chat. His lot will finally win it all. Meanwhile, I'm sitting here with my membership card in my pocket, wondering how many more years I'll be renewing it with nothing to show for it. You'd think I'd learn, but the hope keeps creeping back in. Honestly, half the fun is the banter at the pub with the other blokes who reckon they know better than the coach. Just a bunch of armchair experts and a few cold drinks. Now that's a good time. How's your day looking?

Yeah. And weather's been all over the place lately. One minute it's sunny, the next it's spitting. Makes working outside a bit of a gamble, doesn't it? Just another day on site. Grabbed a few fresh tomatoes from the garden this morning. Can't beat homegrown. Kids were over for the weekend. They reckon my bricks are so last century. I told them good luck pouring a slab with their fancy gadgets. Just watch them try. Anyway, got some classic tunes lined up for you. Let's dive in and knock out that Arvo shift, eh?

Stick around, because coming up next is Stars Through the Windscreen by Luna Park, bringing some fresh Aussie hip-hop your way. Had a solid morning? I reckon a few of you are starting to feel that midday slump. Nothing a good smoko won't fix. Just remember, if you're working outdoors, that sun's not messing around today. You know, I was thinking about how much these young blokes rely on their gadgets now. Back when I was starting out, all we needed was a trowel and a bit of hard graft. By the way, check out the featured song card on the player for a track we reckon deserves a proper listen. Anyway, let's get into this one. You'll love it.

How's it going, crew? Mid-afternoon, and I bet some of you are on the tools, while others might be waiting for a delivery that always shows up late. Classic, isn't it? You know, I just saw a bloke at the servo trying to fix his flat while juggling a couple of drinks. That's some real juggling, I reckon. And if you're in the ute, don't forget to dodge the potholes. They're like landmines out there. The weather's looking decent, so let's hope it stays that way. Just keep your head in the game, finish strong, and remember, no one wants to hear you whinge about that dodgy apprentice. All right, let's get back to the tunes.

You wouldn't believe the stuff that happens on the job. Had a mate the other day who was measuring for some bricks. He's got the tape out, all serious. Comes striding back to mark the spot, and what does he do? He trips over a tool bag and face plants right into the mud. You'd think he'd been practicing for a circus act. Had to help him up while we were all trying not to laugh. Then there was this client who wanted a garden wall. You know the type. All flash, no idea. He gives us the measurements and we start laying bricks. Halfway through, he goes, "Aren't you supposed to be making it taller?" Turns out he gave us the height instead of the length. Might have been nice if he'd mentioned that before we laid 10 courses. One thing's for sure, never a dull moment on site. Just remember, if you're going to drop tools, don't drop them on your toes. Well, that's about it for today. Hope you've kept your head down and your tool belt tight. We've had a fair bit of fun chatting, but it's time for me to hand over the reins. Up next, we've got some tunes to keep you going as you smash through the rest of your arvo. Don't forget, if you're tackling a dodgy job next, just remember to double-check your levels. Nothing worse than a wall that's not straight, trust me. I've seen enough wonky bricks in my time to last a lifetime, and if you're heading home later, watch out for that traffic. Seems like everyone's got somewhere to be at the same time. Just remember, if you're stuck in it, you can always catch up on some of those podcasts. Even the tradies can learn a thing or two from listening. All right, I'll catch you later. Stay safe out there.

right, it's 3 o'clock, and if you're still on the tools, you're probably knee-deep in your latest project or just trying to get a few more screws in before Smoko. You know how it goes. One minute you're chiseling away, the next you're eyeing off that snack stash like it's the Holy Grail. Gotta keep the energy up, especially if you've got a deadline looming. Now let's get real about the weather. It's one of those days where you might need sunscreen and an umbrella. Classic Aussie mix. You step outside and think, what's that? A rain cloud, or is that just my imagination? Anyway, it's a good time to check in on your mates and see how they're managing out there. If the clouds are rolling in, they might be scrambling for cover like a bunch of startled kangaroos. On the job front, things can get a bit hectic. Whether you're fixing a roof leak, throwing up a fence, or working on your own never-ending reno. Yes, it's still just a kitchen for me. Remember that every bit counts. And for those of you with apprentices, make sure they're not just standing around looking confused. Give them a task. Nothing like a bit of hands-on learning for them to figure out the difference between a hammer and a shovel. Speaking of which, let's drop into some tunes. Here's something to keep that momentum going.

pencil in hand, only for the tape to slip away like it's got better things to do. So grab your tools, take a breather, and let's get into this track. It's a good one, trust me. Here's Pastel Coasts with Measure Twice, Panic Once.

The knights just snuck past the dragons with a nail biter 22-20. You've got to love the thrill of those close games, eh? Just when you think it's all over, they pull a rabbit out of the hat. But I reckon the dragons will be kicking themselves for that crucial miss. Now that's got a sting. Speaking of stinging, that competitive spirit at the kids' sports on weekends is almost a riot. Parents are out there giving it everything, throwing around more tactics than the kids. It's like every sideline could use a referee for the parents alone. Just remember, it's about the orange slices, not the scoreboard, folks.

That was The Table You Built by Quiet Motions, giving us that classic country rock vibe. Perfect for this time of day, when you're just looking for a bit of hope and a reminder of what really matters, like the last coffee you had before lunch. And speaking of building, don't forget to check out the Tradesman's Oaths on the player. They've got a different trades oath with its own anthem, so give it a listen when you can. Next up is Own Two Hands by Pearl Mist. It's dream pop, all about building the life you want for your family with your own two hands. A nice thought, right? Grab the tools and get stuck in. Here it comes.

That was New Roads, New Rules by The Soft Parade. It's got that powerful vibe, perfect for cruising to a new site in a new town. You know, there's something about hitting the road with a fresh job ahead that just gets you pumped. You turn that dial up and suddenly the work seems a bit lighter, even if you've got a big one waiting for you. Just remember, if you're stuck in traffic, turn the tunes up and let the music do the heavy lifting. Don't let the road steal your vibe. All right, coming up next, we're diving into some classic rock that'll keep the workday rolling. Stay with us.

You won't believe what I found at Bunnings the other day. They had these plant pots that looked like old toilets. I mean, who thought that was a good idea? Oh, look, dear, I've decorated the garden with a loo. Only in Australia, right? And speaking of odd finds, my apprentice tried to argue that a meat pie is a valid lunch option while we were working on site. I nearly dropped my hammer. You can't have a pie and call it a meal. It's basically pastry and regret. We ended up tossing around a footy instead, which, if you ask me, was way more productive. Also, I've got to share this one. There was a mix-up with the timber delivery last week, and we ended up with enough fence palings to build a small fort. So guess who's now the proud owner of a makeshift castle? You better believe I'm charging tolls at the gate. Anyway, enough of my ramblings. Got a few more things to crack on with, so let's get back to it. Trading!

All right, let's dive into the tool of the week. Today, I'm talking about the oscillating multi-tool. A bit of a Swiss Army knife for tradies, really. It's like the gadget that just keeps giving. You can cut, sand, scrape, you name it. It's got the versatility of a chameleon in a paint store. Now, I know some blokes just use it for those little jobs, but honestly, I reckon it's a game changer for bigger projects too. Get stuck on a tight spot or need to trim something just right? This baby's your best mate. But here's the kicker. If you don't have the right blades, it's about as useful as a hammer in a glass factory. Seriously, invest in quality blades and you'll thank me later. Plus, it's great for getting into those nooks and crannies that try to ruin your day. Now, if only it could finish my kitchen reno for me. If I had a dollar for every time I thought that. Anyway, if you've got one, give it a whirl. If you haven't, get on it. You can thank me later.

That was Pour It Back In by Glass Animals, a bit of a country rock vibe there. It's got that hopeful mood, like someone's ready to roll up their sleeves and dig in. Makes me think of those come-from-behind wins, you know? Like when you find that one tool that's been hiding under the workbench for weeks. Just when you think you're out of options, there it is. Anyway, if you're on Smoko right now, grab a bite. And remember, lunch breaks are when the real plans get hatched. Stick around, more tunes coming your way.

You ever see someone try to put together flat pack furniture and wonder if they've ever seen a tool before? I watched a mate struggle for an hour, then just sit down on the box and declare it art. I mean, it was a coffee table. I don't think it's going to land him an exhibition. Yeah, that's the way it goes sometimes. Anyway, if you're in the thick of it today, just keep an eye on those dodgy DIYers. They're like a bad rain forecast, always unpredictable.

right, folks, coming up next is First Wall Going Up by The Soft Parade. Nothing like the sound of a solid pub rock track to get you through the day, especially when you're putting up that first wall on a new build. It's a bit like netball. Once you've got that first goal, the rest starts falling into place. And hey, don't forget, you can rate any track you hear by tapping the stars on the radio player. Stick around, let's crank it up.

Had a classic one the other day. You know how it goes, you send out a quote and then... Crickets. This bloke wanted his deck sorted. I quoted for the whole shebang. Materials, labour, the works. A week later, he messages me saying, oh, while you're here, can you also fix the fence? I mean, I don't mind that kind of thing, but this is how scope creep starts. Next thing you know, he's asking if I can paint his garage too. I'm like, mate, I'm not a bloody handyman, I'm a chippy. But hey, I've got to keep the clients happy, right? So I give him a price, then silence. Ghosted. 2 weeks later, I see him out there trying to do it himself, and let me say, if I'd known he was that keen, I'd have charged him double to watch. Anyway, if you're out there dealing with the same thing, just remember, the only thing that creeps more than scope is my dog when he thinks there's food in the kitchen.

You just heard Handshake at the Gate by Luna Park, and that track really nails the vibe when a mate moves on from the crew. It's got that punchy pub rock energy that makes you want to grab a beer and reminisce about the good times. You know, like that one time Dave tried to patch that leaky roof and ended up creating a water feature instead. Classic blunder. Anyway, it's great to see a good send-off, but honestly, who needs the drama? Let's just keep the work rolling, yeah? Up next, we've got some tunes to keep you in the groove.

That's a wrap from me today, folks. Thanks for hanging out during the midday grind. Up next, we've got some tunes to keep you moving through the Arvo. Remember, no one wants to hear your music choices if they're as dodgy as some of the dodgy work we see on site. Catch you later.

brain's about to switch off. Tomorrow's another early start, so you might as well take a moment to appreciate that delicious feeling of getting through the day. Now, I reckon some of you might be eyeing the footy replays from the weekend. What a game. If only my team could remember what a tackle looks like. It's like watching a bunch of blokes trying to avoid a paint job. And speaking of paint, I managed to spill a bit on my new sneakers this morning. Lesson learned. Not every colour combination is a winner, especially when you're 5 minutes late to a job. Got a bit of a weekend adventure lined up? I'll probably head out for a fish or two. Just me, my rod, and maybe a cold one. Can't beat that, really. If the weather's playing nice, it should be a good one. What's cooking in your neck of the woods? Are you chasing the sun or hiding from the rain? It's bucketing down where I am, but I'm pretty sure the fish don't mind a bit of drizzle. So crack a cold one, kick back, and let's have a yarn about the day. What's on the telly later? Or whatever else comes to mind. Just keep it easy. You've earned it.

That was Coffee Break Code by Willow Bridge. What a tune. I reckon it's the kind of track that sneaks up on you. The melody is real catchy, you know? Makes you want to kick back and just chill for a bit. Maybe even grab a cold one and hit the couch. The vocals really stand out too. They've got that nice smooth vibe that just fits perfectly at the end of a long day. It's like they know exactly how you feel after putting in a solid shift, and you can't help but nod your head along to it. If you haven't already, you've got to give it a proper listen next time you're on your way home from site. I reckon it'll make that drive feel a whole lot quicker. So, speaking of the drive home, I had the usual fun dodging all the traffic. Much better than dodging paint splatters, let me tell you. And what's the deal with those roadworks? I swear they crop up faster than my apprentice can finish one section of a wall. If it's not one thing, it's another. But hey, it's all part of the job, right? Just glad to be home now, have a bite, maybe catch some footy highlights. What's on your screens tonight?

All right, tradies, got a question for you. What's the worst tool you've ever bought? You know, that one tool that seemed like a good idea at the time, but ended up being more of a pain than anything else. I reckon we've all got a story about it. Might get a good debate going on site tomorrow. Give me a shout with your worst buys. Now, let's dive into some Smoko yarns. I was chatting with a mate today, and he swears he found the most ridiculous thing at Bunnings. Apparently, they've started selling these gardening gloves that come with built-in LED lights. Now, who in their right mind needs to garden in the dark? I mean, if it's that late, it's probably best to just call it a night, eh? Speaking of things we don't need, I had an argument with the boys about meat pies during our break. One bloke reckons the only proper pie is the chunky steak, while another swears by the good old pea and gravy. I tried to remind them that a good pie is just a good pie, and it doesn't matter what's in it, as long as it's got that flaky crust. Honestly, it turned into a full-on brawl over a meat pastry. Who knew there was such passion for pies? Oh, and don't get me started on the apprentices. One of them brought a salad to Smoko the other day. We all just looked at him like he was from another planet. What's next? A juice cleanse on site? I reckon he'll be bringing a smoothie in a thermos next week. Can't wait to see that reaction. Anyway, keep the stories coming about your worst tools and those strange finds. Looking forward to hearing what you've got.

All right, tradies, I'm curious about something. What's the worst tool you've ever bought? You know, that one you thought was going to save the day, but just ended up collecting dust in the shed. Maybe it was a dodgy drill that couldn't even get through a piece of pine, or a level that was anything but. Let's hear your stories, because I reckon we could start a good debate here. All of us have those horror stories tucked away. And it might just be the perfect opportunity to have a laugh at ourselves. Don't be shy. Hit me up on the text line. Just thinking about all those tools that promised the world and delivered nothing. It's like that mate who always says he can cook, but can only manage 2-minute noodles. You wonder how they stay in business sometimes. Anyway, I hope you're all finding a bit of time to relax tonight, maybe catching up on a show or hitting the couch with a cold one. It's nice to let the brain switch off after another big day on site. Remember to share those tool blunders while you're at it.

All right, tradies, stick around because coming up next, we've got The Vanishing Act by Broken Fence. It's a tune that'll have you tapping your feet, perfect for kicking back after a long day on the tools. Speaking of tools, I had a mate ring me earlier, said his apprentice tried to use a paint roller to clean a brush. I just shook my head. Somebody's got to teach these kids the difference between painting and cleaning. Anyway, hope the drive home was smooth for you. Got a few more tunes lined up, so don't go anywhere. You're on Tradie Radio.

All right, tradies, it's just about that time. Let's ease into the evening with a little tune called Sunday Mornings by Amber Fields. It's got that nice, smooth vibe, perfect for kicking back after a long day on the tools. I don't know about you, but after painting all week, I could use a few days of just chilling. What's on the agenda for you this weekend? Maybe a trip to the footy? Or just a few cold ones with the mates? And hey, don't forget to check out the featured song card on the player for something special too. Either way, let's take a moment to relax. Here's Amber Fields, cranking up that easy listening for you.

All right, folks, it's 6:06 p.m. and you're listening to Tradie Radio. Just wrapped up a day on site, eh? Hope the paint wasn't too thick and the clients weren't too picky. Who's had a smoko that turned into a full meal today? Those are the best ones. Coming up next, we've got Insulation Dust and Determination by Dusty Trails. Perfect tune for kicking back after a long day. So grab yourself a cold one, settle in, and let's see what's on the box tonight. Footy, anyone? Or maybe just some good old-fashioned banter with the mates. Don't go anywhere.

Coming up next, we've got the Great Gate Debate from Luna Park. A bit of a yarn about what really makes a good gate. Who knew it could spark a debate, right? Stick around for that. It's going to be a laugh. Now, let's settle a classic trade rivalry. Sparky versus Chippy. Both reckon they work harder. But let's get real. Who leaves more mess at the end of the day? Sparky's got wires everywhere, and half the time you're dodging them like a game of hopscotch. You'd think they were running a cable shop, not a house build. And don't even get me started on the dust. Every time a timber frame goes up, it's like a wood chipper exploded. Look, I respect the chippies, but let's be honest. Have you ever seen a chippy pull up in a tidy ute? Nah, they're usually rolling with enough sawdust to start a campfire. But at least they've got a good excuse for the mess, right? It's all part of the job. Sparky's utes, on the other hand, are like a mobile toolbox. Neat, organised, everything strapped down. But I've seen a Sparky carry more ladders on the roof than most tradies have got tools in their sheds. It's like they're preparing for a rooftop party or something. So who works harder? That's all perspective, really. Chippies have to deal with heavy stuff, while Sparkies are dancing around wires and outlets trying not to fry themselves. Both have their badges of honour. But if you ask me, it all boils down to who's brave enough to clean up their mess at the end of the day. All right, don't go anywhere. Luna Park's debate is coming up next.

All right, here we go. Up next, we've got The House You Built by Paper Lanterns. This one's got a nice vibe for the evening, perfect for kicking back after a long day. It's got that mellow feel, just right for chilling on the couch in front of the telly. So grab a cold one and enjoy the tune. Now, let's chat about the fine art of good enough. You know, sometimes in our line of work, you come across a fix that's just a bit dodgy, but somehow it works out. I remember this one time, a mate of mine was trying to patch up a hole in a wall that looked like it had been through a round with a boxing champion. Instead of getting a proper repair kit, he just shoved a heap of toilet paper in there and slathered it with some leftover paint. To his surprise, it actually held up for a good 6 months before anyone noticed. We still laugh about it. There's definitely a talent in making things look good enough. It's like a rite of passage for all of us tradies, right? Celebrate the dodgy fixes. You're listening to Tradie Radio, the best station for blokes who know their way around a tool belt. Stick around for all your favourite tunes and a bit of banter. Speaking of banter, I've got a quick story for you.

to call in the pros and save yourself the headache and the festive lights. Now, let's talk about this weekend coming up. I reckon a lot of you are looking forward to knocking off for the week. As tradies, we've earned the right to kick back a bit. Any plans? I'm thinking of firing up the BBQ and throwing some snags on. There's nothing like a good feed after a week on the tools. A couple cold ones wouldn't go astray either. Might even sneak in a fishing trip if the weather holds up. I've got a mate who swears by the best fishing spots, but I think he's just trying to get me to bring the esky. Got to say, there's something about the anticipation of a weekend. All the projects you put off during the week come rushing back to haunt you. But that doesn't matter. You can tackle one or two. It's all about balance. So whether you're hitting the pub, going for a fish, or just enjoying a quiet one at home, make sure you soak it all in. Now, what's the weather doing in your neck of the woods? It's been pretty wild where I am, so I wouldn't mind some sunshine for the weekend. Hopefully, it's not just raining cats and dogs everywhere. Whatever you've got planned, just kick back and enjoy it. Coming back to the job for a second, anyone had a real what were they thinking moment on site lately? I reckon every tradie's got one of those stories. Like this bloke who thought he could fix a leaking tap with nothing but a butter knife and some chewing gum. Spoiler alert, it didn't work. Ended up calling me in after the whole thing exploded. We had a good laugh about it, but only after I'd fixed his mess. All right, folks, thanks for hanging out with me. Remember to enjoy your evening and prep for the weekend. Keep those dodgy DIY stories coming, and maybe I'll share a few more next time. Let's get back to that music. Here's The House You Built by Paper Lanterns. Enjoy.

That was Blue Collar, Big Heart by Front Porch. And I've got to say, it really nails that feeling of camaraderie we all know too well. Nothing like a hard day's work and a few laughs with the crew to remind you why we do what we do. The way they capture that spirit, you can almost hear the sound of tools and banter in the background. Speaking of tools, I've got a mate who swears by his new spray gun. Reckons it's changed the game. I mean, we all love a good brush, but sometimes it's nice to let the machine do the work, right? What's the best trick you've picked up lately?

Got a mate who swears by his new spray gun. Reckons it's changed the game. I mean, we all love a good brush, but sometimes it's nice to let the machine do the work, right? What's the best trick you've picked up lately?

that was Small Moments by Paper Lanterns. There's something about that sound, isn't there? It's got that laid-back vibe that feels perfect after a long day on site. You know, we've had a mix of tracks lately that really hit home. A bit of indie here, some acoustic there. It all just rolls together nicely. Reminds me of a quiet pub on a Friday arvo, where the only thing louder than the tunes is the banter. Speaking of which, what's everyone watching tonight?

You won't believe what I saw on site today. There was this bloke trying to patch up a hole in the wall with cardboard and tape. I mean, I've seen some dodgy DIY before, but that takes the cake. And then on the way home, traffic was a nightmare. I thought I was going to turn into a statue waiting at the lights. Seriously, how hard is it to drive in a straight line? Anyway, hope your drive was a bit smoother.

Just had a thought. How many paint cans do you reckon are lying half empty in your shed? I've got at least three shades of beige that'll probably never see the light of day again. By the way, if you're in the mood for some trade pride, check out the Tradesman's Oaths on the Player. Anyway, what's cooking for tea? I reckon it's a meat pie kind of night.

How's it going, tradies? It's about 7:15 p.m. and I reckon most of you are kicked back on the couch, maybe catching up on that show you've been meaning to watch, or just staring off into space, wondering where the day went. If you're still on the tools, I hope you're dodging the drips and dodgy clients. If you're on the road, well, fingers crossed the traffic's playing nice. And if you're waiting for a delivery, well, just remember, patience is a virtue, but it's also a bloody nuisance sometimes. What's on the agenda for dinner tonight?

Just finished up a long day, eh? Got a bit of paint on my hands still. How's the drive home treating you? I nearly took out a bin on the way back today. And what's on TV tonight? Footy highlights or another cooking show?

Had a laugh today when I saw a bloke attempt to fix his own fence with what looked like a rubber band and some old twine. Not sure what he thought that'd hold together. And don't even get me started on the traffic. Took me ages just to crawl home. What's it like where you are? Got any DIY horror stories?

You won't believe the effort this bloke went to on the weekend. He decided he was going to put up a fence all on his own. Now, I'm all for DIY, but when you see someone trying to level a fence with a spirit level and a few takeaway containers, you know it's not going to end well. By the end of it, the fence looked like it was auditioning for a role in a horror movie. I told him, mate, if you wanted a scare, just watch a scary movie. Don't build one in your backyard. All right, folks, I reckon many of you are parked up in front of the telly now, or maybe you're just kicking back after a long day. If you're on the tools, I hope the last job wasn't a total nightmare. And for those waiting for a delivery, let me guess, the pizza's late again, right? You've probably got your eyes on the clock, wondering if you'll get to eat before the footy starts. Whatever you're up to, here's to a well-deserved break.

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1: All right, coming up next, we've got 3-Day, 5-Minute Job by Quiet Motions. It'll get a chuckle out of you, trust me. Nothing like a bit of tradie humour to lighten the mood. Just finished up work for the day. Bet you're looking forward to the footy this weekend. I know I am. Anyway, stick around. We'll dive into that tune right after this.

That was 3 Day 5 Minute Job by Quiet Motions. Love the laid back vibe of that track. It feels like the perfect soundtrack for a long day at work, winding down with a cold one. You can almost hear the paint drying in the background, can't you? Just kidding, but seriously. It's got a nice groove to it, perfect for kicking back after we've all had our hands dirty. And hey, don't forget, you can rate any track you hear by tapping the stars on the radio player. It really helps shape what gets played more. Now let's turn our attention to the next one. Up next is 5 Star from The Toughest Client by Cloud Swimmer. This one's got a bit more punch to it, leaning into the indie rock scene. A vibe that'll definitely keep you engaged while you're getting comfy on the couch. So, grab your drink, settle in, and enjoy. Here it comes.

Yeah. Just got off the phone with my mate down the coast. He says the fishing's been pretty good lately. Might head out this weekend if the weather holds up. What's it looking like your way? Just a couple of cold ones and a line in the water sounds perfect after a week on the tools.

All right, folks, it's 7:55 p.m. and if you're like me, you've kicked off those work boots and settled onto the couch. I don't know about you, but I'm still feeling that last bit of paint from today's job in my bones. Who knew trying to convince a client that ecru is a real colour would be a battle, eh? But hey, you win some, you lose some. On the drive home, I nearly thought about stopping for a cold one, but decided against it. Couldn't let the missus think I'm that easy to distract. What's on your telly tonight? Footy's got to be back on, right?

So I heard this wild story the other day about a plumber who was working under a house. He thought he was on his own down there, right? So what does he do? He starts belting out some classic pub rock tunes, full concert mode. Meanwhile, the homeowners upstairs start freaking out, thinking their place is haunted by a ghost that only sings the chorus of their favorite bangers. They're convinced they've got some supernatural serenader lurking around. It's all fun and games until they see this guy's boots poking out from under the floor. Turns out the only ghost was just a bloke with questionable vocal chops using the pipes as his stage. I mean, who needs Spotify when you've got a plumber with a passion for performance? Bet that guy got a good laugh out of it, and a few side eyes at the pub later.

How's it going, everyone? Hope you're settling in for a cozy evening. Maybe you've got some leftovers on the plate or found a good show to dive into. So, funny story. The other day, the boss says we need a bit more elbow grease for this job. Next thing I know, I'm wandering around the cleaning aisle at Bunnings looking for a tub of it. I asked this bloke where the elbow grease is, and he just handed me a scourer. Guess that's message received. Just goes to show I've still got a lot to learn. Anyway, what's the plan for your evening?

0: car.
1: That was Small Talk, Big Feelings by Quiet Motions, and I'm feeling pretty good after that one. Indie pop always hits the spot, doesn't it? It's got that vibe that makes you want to kick back and relax a bit after a long day on the tools. You know, it's like those tunes just get you in that everything's alright mood, perfect for chilling out with some mates or even unwinding after dinner. Speaking of unwinding, I think I'm due for some Xbox time. My old man still hasn't figured out how to beat me at FIFA. And hey, if you want to share your own stories or give a shout out, just tap leave a voice message at the bottom of the radio player. What about you? Got any plans for the rest of the night?

You won't believe what happened on site last week. We were working on this quiet suburban block, right? Just your usual gig, some framing and all that. Then out of nowhere, this kangaroo bounds in like he owns the place. It hops right through the middle of our layout, stops and has a good look around, probably checking out the slab and giving the framing the old once over. I swear, it looked like he was about to sign off on the job, gave us a little nod, and just hopped over the fence and off he went. Didn't need a site inspector after that. I reckon he's the strictest one we've had all year. Anyway, I'm just glad he didn't decide to pull a Jake and start boxing with the concrete mixer. That would have been a sight. So, what's been happening on your job sites? Let us know using the contact form at the bottom of the player.

Got a cracking tune coming your way next. Tools in Your Hand by Dusty Trails. It's country folk, and I reckon it's just the thing to kick back to after a long day. Speaking of kicking back, I just started a new game on Xbox, but my old man keeps telling me to get out more. Honestly, who needs fresh air when you can save the world from your couch, right? Anyway, before I get too sidetracked, stick around for that track. Perfect for dreaming about those big weekend projects, or maybe just relaxing after a busy week.

Hope everyone is enjoying the evening. You know, as we're winding down for the night, just remember to check in on your mates. If you haven't heard from someone in a while, flick a text. See how they're doing. It's a good time of night to do it. Alright, moving on. Yeah, so I've been getting into a bit of gaming lately. Spent way too much time on the Xbox when I should have been helping out at home. I reckon my old man's going to put me on a worksite for that one. But hey, who needs sleep when you can build a virtual empire, right? By the way, footy's been pretty wild lately. Did you see that last match? I swear, it's never a dull moment. Anyway, keep it locked. We've got more tunes coming up that'll keep you buzzing.

Well, it's nearly 9 o'clock, and I don't know about you, but I reckon it's time for some chill. If you've been flat out today, don't forget to check in with your mates. Flick a text to the bloke you haven't heard from in a while. A quick message can make a world of difference. You never know who might need a chat. Now, speaking of chats, I've been trying to work out why it takes me an hour to finish one Xbox level when my old man can finish it in 10 minutes. I guess I should stick to building things instead of gaming. What's on your screen tonight?

That was New Roads, New Rules by The Soft Parade. Love that classic rock vibe. It really hits different when you think about heading out to a new site, doesn't it? There's something about driving into a new town, probably with a dodgy GPS and a coffee cup, that's somehow both full and empty at the same time. Makes you feel like a proper tradie on the move. And just like that track, you never quite know what you're going to get at a new gig. Could be smooth sailing, or a site that's got more surprises than a toolbox left open in the rain. Anyway, if you've got your own funny site stories or just want to share your thoughts, hit the contact form at the bottom of the player. Keep it coming, I'm all ears.

Footy season's in full swing, and you can feel the buzz. It's wild how everyone's suddenly a footy expert, especially at the pub. You know that bloke who's always got some theory on why his team's the best? Meanwhile, the game's on but no one's really watching. They're too busy debating which player should have made the team this week. Then there's the tipping comp, and everyone's trying to figure out how they're still at the bottom of the ladder. Honestly, it's like trying to win at Monopoly. You think you've got it? Then boom, you land on Boardwalk. Let us know your best pub stories via the contact form down the bottom of the player.

Hope everyone's settling in for the night. Coming up next, we've got Heat on My Back by Blue Horizon, a nice soft rock tune that should hit just right after a busy day. You know, I've been trying to get the hang of my tools lately, but I reckon I'm better at navigating the Xbox than the workshop. Last week, I almost used a chisel to open a can of beans. Can't believe my old man still laughs about that one. By the way, don't forget to check out the featured song on the player. It's definitely worth a listen. Anyway, hang tight for some tunes that'll keep the vibes going. I'll be right back.

0: I live.
1: That was Heat on My Back by Blue Horizon. You know, it really gives off that laid-back vibe, doesn't it? Perfect for when you've just finished laying bricks in a heat wave. Or, well, watching the night roll in after a solid day on the tools. The soft rock really hits the spot when you're winding down and just want to chill out. Maybe grab some dinner, catch a show, or dive into that latest Xbox game. I reckon my old man would be rolling his eyes at how much I play. But hey, I'm just getting practice in for when I finally get my own ute. What's everyone else up to tonight? Let us know using the contact form at the bottom of the player. Don't make me feel like I'm the only one on the couch.

All right, let's talk Sparky versus Chippy. You know, it's like the classic rivalry between trades. I mean, who really works harder? Chippies are out there, swinging hammers, making all sorts of dust, while the Sparks are just running wires and flicking switches. Come on, how hard can that be? Maybe they should just try building something for once. And don't even get me started on the mess. Chippies leave sawdust everywhere, while Sparks think they can just sweep up a couple of wires and call it a day. But let's be real, when it comes to utes, Chippies definitely take the cake. Those rigs are decked out like they're ready for a weekend adventure. But hey, Sparks have the flashy gadgets, right? Always got their fancy tools. In the end, we all know it's really the apprentice who's the messy one, just trying to keep up, but I'll get there. If you've got thoughts on this, hit us up using the contact form at the bottom of the player.

Well, it's that time of the week again, isn't it? Friday's here, and you can almost hear the collective sigh of relief from all the tradies out there. So, what's everyone got planned for the weekend? I reckon a lot of you are gearing up for some serious BBQ action, or maybe planning a fishing trip. You've earned it after a week on the tools. I was chatting with a couple of blokes earlier, and one of them's building a new outdoor deck. I mean, that's a project I wouldn't mind getting into. Though I'd probably end up mixing up the screws and nails. And let's not forget the footy this weekend. Even if I don't really care who wins, it's just a good excuse to catch up with mates. So, whatever you're getting up to, whether it's working on a project or just chilling out, make sure you enjoy it. Now, let me know your plans using the contact form at the bottom of the player. I need some inspiration for my own weekend.

Alright, tradies, thanks for sticking with us. Coming up next is a track that might just make you want to grab your tools and get back to work, or maybe just tap your foot. It's Measuring in Meters, Cutting in Inches by Paper Lanterns. It's a bit of country rock, so perfect for those of us who also enjoy a good yarn while we're at it. Speaking of measurements, I still can't figure out why my boss insists on two different systems. One minute it's metric, the next it's imperial. I mean, what's wrong with just sticking to one? Anyway, don't go anywhere. Let's check out this tune.

That was Pipes and Power Lines by Morning Pages, and what a tune. This acoustic singer-songwriter vibe really hits different at night, doesn't it? It's like the perfect soundtrack for just chilling out after a hectic day. You can almost feel the weight of the day lifting with every strum. I reckon these tracks are great for winding down or just thinking about whatever's on your plate. It's kind of nice to forget about the tools and the site for a bit. Speaking of which, I might just sneak in some Xbox time after this. What do you reckon? Got any plans for the night? Let us know using the contact form at the bottom of the player.

You know that smell when you walk into the shed in the evening? That mix of sawdust and fresh paint? It's pretty grounding. Just a reminder to check in with your mates, especially after a long week on the tools. Sometimes we don't realize when someone's got a lot on their plate. So, if you haven't heard from a mate in a bit, give them a shout. Reach out, it's simple. And if things are getting heavy for someone, Mates in Construction is a great option at 1300 642 111. They're there to help. Now, what's everyone watching tonight?

All right, so let's chat about the absolute chaos of watching sport at the pub. You ever notice how there's about 10 TVs and somehow no one's really focused on any of them? It's like a battle of attention. You've got blokes arguing about the best team while half the crowd's watching something random, like golf or those weird fishing shows. Meanwhile, someone's shouting about a controversial call. And I'm just standing there thinking, is it game on or is it just the pre-show? It's wild, but that's the fun of it. You can't beat that vibe after a long day.

Evening, folks. Hope you're all chilling after a busy day. Just a quick reminder, if you've got a mate you haven't chatted to in a while, flick them a text. You never know how they're tracking. Could make a difference, yeah? Now, speaking of mates, I was at the pub the other night, and it was chaos. Multiple TVs showing games, but no one was really watching anything. Just blokes yelling at screens and me trying to figure out if I'd walked into a sports bar or a karaoke night. I reckon the guys sitting there were half following a game, but more interested in the banter. It's funny how the TV can be on, but everyone's just glued to their own conversations. I was just trying to keep up with what was happening, while also making sure no one noticed I was only there for the chips. Anyway, stick around for more tunes on Tradie Radio.

0: Yeah.
1: You know, I've been trying to figure out what to do this weekend. Might hit the local footy game. Always good for a laugh, even if I'm just there for the snacks. It's a bit chilly at night now, though, isn't it? Perfect time to grab a jumper. And speaking of chilly, I saw Mum on the couch watching some reality show again. Honestly, I have no idea how she finds it entertaining. By the way, who's still using those old sliding doors? My mate tried fixing one, and it ended up worse than it started. Oh, and don't forget to check out the tradesmen's oaths we've got on the player. They're a real hoot. Anyway, keep it light, everyone.

So, let's talk about the footy tipping comp at work. It's always a laugh. You've got the blokes who think they're experts, throwing around stats like they're on Sports Tonight. Then there's the one guy who just picks teams based on their jumpers. I reckon he's at the bottom of the ladder every time, but somehow he's the most confident about it. It's like, mate, you might want to check your vision. And we've all had that moment, right? Walking back to the car, wondering why we even bother. But hey, it's all about the banter, right? Keeps the spirits high.

You won't believe what happened to me today. The boss said the job needed more elbow grease, right? So, off I go to the cleaning aisle, thinking I'd get a tub of whatever that is. I'm scanning the shelves like a hawk, and when I finally ask some bloke where the elbow grease is, he just hands me a scourer. Oh, message received. Then on site, one of the guys has this chalk line drawn inside his hard hat. It's a scorcher, and he starts sweating. By the end of the morning, he's walking around with these white stripes down his face like some sort of war paint. We couldn't stop laughing until he saw his reflection. Classic.

Hey everyone, hope you're all settling in for the night. If you're anything like me, you're probably just about ready to binge something on TV. Or maybe you're still tinkering with that project that somehow turned into a mini epic saga. I mean, has anyone else tried to fix something and ended up with three trips to Bunnings? Just me? If you're on the tools, let me know if you've got that one mate who thinks he can just wing it without the manual. You know, the one who thinks he can fix anything with a hammer and duct tape. Classic. Well, whatever you're up to, I hope you're not too far from a good feed. Don't forget, tomorrow's another day to tackle those trades.

Just heard Small Moments by Paper Lanterns. It's one of those country rock tracks that makes you feel all warm and fuzzy inside, right? You can just picture a big open road, maybe a sunset or a barbie going on somewhere. Perfect for this time of night when you're chilling at home after a long day, probably with a bit of dinner on your lap and the footy on the telly. So,

What are you all up to? Maybe you've just finished tidying up the tools, or you're waiting on that delivery that's always late. Classic tradie life. If you're anything like me, you might be trying to convince your old man that yes, you really do need that new Xbox game. Good luck with that. Oh, and don't forget, you can rate any track you hear by tapping the stars on the radio player. Let us know what you like, or if it's a bit of a stinker. Anyway, whatever you're doing, sit back, take a breather, and we'll keep the tunes rolling.

Hey everyone, hope you're all getting comfy tonight. Just a quick shout to remind you to check in on your mates. It's easy to think everyone's okay, but sometimes the blokes might just be keeping it to themselves. So, if there's a mate you haven't heard from in a while, flick them a text to see how they're going. It's amazing what a simple message can do. Now, speaking of keeping it light, did anyone catch that game last night? I mean, even if I didn't get the final score right, the banter was top-notch.

0: Yeah, how good is that?
1: Just finished dinner.
0: And I reckon I'm ready for a bit of Xbox action. My old man's still not too keen on my gaming habits. But hey, it's practice for when I'm on site, right? Speaking of, I've been trying to figure out how to properly use all these tools. Like, what's the deal with a trowel? It seems a bit fancy for what I do. If anyone's got tips, hit the contact form at the bottom of the player and let me know. I'd love to learn a bit more. Anyway, let's kick this off with some tunes.
2: Snap bit, cold click, stood still.

That was Keep It Turning by Willow Bridge, a real toe tapper in the folk pop scene. I reckon the vibe is pretty good for a chill evening, right? The song's all about keeping on with what you've got, even if your tools let you down. Kind of reminds me of borrowing a mate's drill when mine goes on the fritz. You just gotta keep going, even if you've got a dodgy tool in hand. Honestly, these folk artists make it sound easy. I can barely get my angles right on a piece of timber, and here they are, turning life into sweet melodies. Anyway, what are you all up to tonight? Hit up the contact form at the bottom of the player and let me know what's happening in your neck of the woods.

Well, that's about it for me tonight. Thanks for hanging out with me. I've had a blast talking about everything from worksite antics to what's on the box. Seriously, I might need to get a TV in the shed just to catch all those shows I miss while I'm on the tools. Coming up next is some solid music to keep you company as you get ready for bed or tackle that late night snack. I tell ya, I can't be the only one who raids the fridge at midnight. If you've got a go-to snack for those late hours, let me know. Hit the contact form at the bottom of the player and share your secrets. And hey, remember, if you hear my old man asking about my carpentry skills tomorrow, just smile and nod, alright? Catch you all later.

fix a burst pipe at some fancy joint. They had the whole place decked out with chandeliers while I was there in my old work shirt and shorts, looking like a lost tradie at a black tie event. I reckon they were questioning my life choices, and I was questioning theirs for choosing a location with a burst pipe. But hey, that's what keeps us on our toes, right? Just another day in the life. Stick around. I've got some tunes coming up that'll keep you company through the night.

That was You Didn't Even Ask by Broken Fence, a real gem in the country folk scene. These tracks just hit differently at this hour, don't they? There's something comforting about it, like a warm cuppa when you're finally home after a long shift. They wrap around you, letting you breathe and just enjoy the moment. Makes you think of sitting around the fire with mates, swapping stories that you can't even remember half the time. By the way, if you want to join the chat, leave a voice message. Just tap leave a voice message at the bottom of the radio player. It's all about those little joys, like finding out the boss is buying lunch. Not a bad deal, eh? Just remember to save some for the apprentice.

So, picture this. It's a scorching summer day, and I'm knee-deep in a bathroom reno. I'm on site with a couple of mates, and between us, we've got enough tools to build a spaceship. Anyway, I'm up on a ladder trying to get this shower head just right. My mate's down below holding a bucket. I've got my trusty drill in one hand, and you guessed it, I drop it. It goes clattering to the floor. And what does it land on? His foot. Now, I'm expecting a yell, or at least a swear word, but he just stares at me, holding the bucket like it's a trophy. So I'm thinking, great, I've just become his foot massage service. To make things worse, as I'm apologising, I trip over the hose, send the bucket flying, and it lands right in the client's freshly painted hallway. And that, my friends, is why you always double-check your gear before you start.

Just the other day, I was down at the pub, and you wouldn't believe the yarn this bloke spun about his first plumbing job. He turned up to a site all ready to go, only to find out he forgot his tools. Now, that'll hit your confidence hard, especially when it's your first day. But instead of panicking, he just borrowed a shovel and dug up the backyard, thinking maybe he'd find the pipes buried under the lawn. Let me tell you, they had a good laugh, but I'm not sure who was digging the hole, him or the boss. Speaking of trades, here's a tune for everyone out there working hard. It's Hands of Gold by Harvest Season. Hopeful vibes to keep you company through the night. Now, here's something for you to chew on. Is it better to let the apprentice learn by doing, even if it means a few mistakes, or should we just do the job ourselves to save time? Let us know using the contact form at the bottom of the player. All right, let's get into it.

You ever catch that smell of fresh concrete at sunrise? That earthy, gritty scent? It reminds me of those early morning pours when everyone's still half asleep. But you're already on the tools. It's easy to get caught up in the hustle and forget about what's going on with your mates. If you haven't checked in on someone lately, now's a good time to do it. Just a quick chat can make a world of difference. If you need a chat yourself, remember Mates in Construction at 1300 642 111. They're there for tradies like us. Now let's lighten things up a bit.

So there I was on site the other day, and I see our apprentice, right? He's trying to fix a leaky tap, but he's got the wrong tool in his hand. I'm not talking about a spanner or anything useful. He's got a hairdryer. I mean, I get it. He wanted to dry out the area, but if that's how he thinks plumbing works, we might have to rethink his career path. And speaking of tools, don't you just love when Bunnings has those mystery boxes? I opened one last week and found a rubber chicken and a packet of nails. I still can't figure out if that's for a home renovation or a slapstick comedy routine. Then there's the never-ending debate about meat pies. I reckon any pie you can hold in one hand is a winner, but some blokes insist on the proper ones. Seriously, if it's hot and flaky, I'm in. What's your latest on-site yarn? Hit me up using the contact form at the bottom of the player.

That was Blue Collar Big Heart by Front Porch. And how good was that? It's like a warm hug on a chilly night, right? You can almost feel the sweat and laughter from the job site in that tune. Just honest, down-to-earth vibes. It's refreshing to hear music that captures the grit and heart of what we do. Speaking of grit, I was on a call out earlier, running around with my trusty tools, and I lost track of time. Had the client laughing about the time I tried to fix a leaky tap and ended up flooding the kitchen. You should have seen the look on his face. Anyway, if you've got a funny story or want to share your thoughts, hit us up through the contact form at the bottom of the player. Now let's keep the good tunes rolling.

Well, if you're still awake at this hour, I'm guessing you're either on the tools, maybe waiting for a delivery, or doing a late-night security gig. Could be feeling that bit of chill in the air too. Here in my neck of the woods, it's a bit nippy. Perfect for finding out just how many cups of tea you can drink before the kettle runs dry. If you're driving to site, be careful out there, yeah? You know what they say about those road cones? They'll jump out at you when you least expect it. Whatever you're up to, hang tight. We're cruising through the night together.

You won't believe what happened at the last footy match. There I was trying to keep warm and my youngest decided to wear her singlet. I'm bundled up like an Eskimo and she's shivering but too stubborn to change. Classic. Anyway, it reminded me, if you've got a mate you haven't heard from in a while, flick them a text. Just check in, you never know how they're doing. If they're having a tough one, Mates in Construction is there for support anytime. Now, speaking of support, how about that game last weekend? What a finish.

So the other day I'm at home and the hot water system starts sounding like it's auditioning for a horror movie. I'm thinking, oh, great, just what I need. So I grab my trusty toolbox, but it's more like a glorified junk drawer, let's be honest. I'm digging through it, and all I can find is an old roll of duct tape and a spanner that might have seen better days. Now I could have called in a mate, but where's the fun in that? I slap that tape on the pipe, thinking, this is either genius or a complete disaster. Well, it worked. Hot water's back on, and I'm feeling like a DIY god. My husband walks in, looks at my masterpiece, and says, if it holds until morning, you should enter it in the local art show. You know, the real skill is knowing when to embrace the dodgy fixes. If it ain't leaking, it's a win. It's a

Have you ever noticed how pencils seem to vanish when you need them most? Just the other day, I was knee-deep in a plumbing job at a mate's place, and I swear I went through five of them. One minute they're there, the next, poof, like they're pulling a vanishing act. It's almost as if they're in on the joke. Anyway, if you fancy a tune about that very mystery, here's The Vanishing Act by Broken Fence. And hey, don't forget to check out the featured song card on the player for another track we reckon deserves a proper listen. It's got that country folk feel and a bit of a hopeful vibe. Let's see if this song brings back any memories of your own sneaky stationery stories.

You ever been on the sidelines at your kid's footy match, freezing your butt off while the kids are running around like it's summer? I swear the parents can get more competitive than the kids. Last Saturday, I had to remind myself it's under 12s, not the grand final. You've got the dads shouting strategies like they're on the coaching staff while the kids are just trying to figure out which way to run. And then there's the orange slices that, like, why do they think those are the secret to victory? They get half a slice and that's it. Anyway, just remember, it's all about the laughs, not the goals.

So there I was, knee deep in a job at this fancy new house, right? Had a client who was all about those eco-friendly taps. You know the ones, they look great but can be a right pain. Anyway, I'm up on the ladder. My trusty spanner, the dog, could have done a better job holding the tools than I was at that moment. I reach for the wrench and guess what? It slips right out of my hand and lands smack on the client's prized fern. Just obliterated it. The client comes running out, eyes wide like I just set off a firework in the living room. I'm trying to play it cool, saying, "Don't worry, that fern looks like it needed a bit of a haircut anyway." She didn't laugh, but I guess I was just trying to buy time until I figured out how to explain that one. Next time, I'm bringing a helmet for the plants.

So I'm sitting there the other day, having a bit of a chinwag with the lads over coffee, and we hit on a classic debate. Here's a good one for you. What's the ultimate tool? Are you team cordless drill or team impact driver? I mean, they both have their moments, but I reckon you can't beat the power of an impact driver when you're really getting into it. What do you reckon? Let us know using the contact form at the bottom of the player. I'm ready for all the passionate arguments. Just don't bring up power tools and safety gear, or we'll be here all night.

You won't believe the day I had. I pulled up to a job, and there's this bloke in his backyard trying to turn what looks like a garden shed into a man cave. Now, I'm no expert in DIY disasters, but he's got a half-finished deck that's more wobble than stable. And the best part, he's standing there with a can of spray paint trying to make it look rustic. I'm thinking, mate, if you want rustic, just leave it as is. Then he asks me for advice. I said, maybe don't. Should have seen the look on his face. You never know what you'll find when you're on the tools, eh?

Got a question for you tonight that could spark some good old site banter. When you're on the tools, what's your go-to power tool? Is it the drill, the impact driver, or perhaps you reckon the humble circular saw deserves top spot? I mean, every tradie has an opinion on this one, and I want to hear yours. Hit the contact form at the bottom of the player and share your two cents. You know, it's funny how much loyalty we have to our tools. I've got this old drill that's held together with tape and good intentions, but it gets the job done. My husband keeps trying to convince me to upgrade, but I reckon I'll stick with what I know. Just like trying to find a decent cuppa at 5 in the morning, sometimes it's the old faithfuls that get you through.

You won't want to miss what's coming up next. First exit, After Nowhere by Ember Gray, an acoustic singer-songwriter track that'll hit right in the feels. You know, I reckon we all need a bit of acoustic magic now and then. Speaking of magic, I was at a mate's place the other day, and you wouldn't believe how many times I had to dodge his dog. I swear that thing's got more energy than a toddler on a sugar high. Anyway, I'm trying to help him figure out why his water pressure's gone all wonky. And there's this dog leaping around like it's auditioning for a circus. I ended up with a shoe soaked through and a dog trying to lick my ear while I'm staring down the pipe like I'm some kind of plumbing wizard. Just goes to show you never know what you'll get when you're on the job, or off it for that matter. Oh, and don't forget to check out the tradesmen's oaths on our oath wall. They've all got their own anthems and they're a good laugh. All right, let's dive into that track now.

0: car.
1: That was Small Talk, Big Feelings by Quiet Motions. Something about that track just hit the right note, didn't it? I reckon it's that blend of indie pop with a catchy vibe. Makes you think of running into old workmates years later, right? You know those moments when you're trying to remember who's got the better story about the time you both nearly fell off the roof? I had that the other week with a mate I hadn't seen in years. We just stood there laughing and I thought, how have we both survived this long? Now, speaking of survival, it's footy season and the kids' games are kicking off each weekend. I swear, the parents are more competitive than the kids running around trying to figure out which way to go. It's like a wild game of musical chairs, but with orange slices and sideline coaching advice. Just remember, when that whistle blows, the only thing that matters is who can dodge the orange segments flying.

0: did I live?
1: I was on a job last week fixing a dodgy leak and the homeowner's cat kept trying to steal my tools. I thought I was putting on a show for the audience, but it turns out the cat was the real star. Just when I was about to get the pipe wrench out, it pounced, knocking over my Stanley knife. Classic cat move, right? Anyway, coming up next is Slow Hands, Sharp Mind by Amber Fields, a nice folk pop tune to keep us company, just the thing to ease into the night. Stick around.

So there I was, huddled on the sideline, wrapped up like a burrito in my puffer jacket while the kids were off chasing down the ball. You'd think they were playing the World Cup with the way the parents were carrying on. There's always that one dad yelling like he's got a betting slip on the line, even though it's just under 12s. I mean, come on, mate, it's the orange slices at halftime that count, not the score. And don't get me started on the questionable coaching advice flying around. Good to see the next generation getting stuck in, though. Keeps us all young, right?